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0: yeah, we'll get this over with, okay?
1: Shh. Did you hear that?
0: Yeah, it was your mouth breathing.
1: No. Did you hear that?
0: No. It can't be. 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

supporting, foot side supporting when you can't afford it or play endorsement till you break the orbit. Champagne enjoyment for campaigns deploying. I'm most stamped in Amazon Prime employment. It's a bad time to annoy me. The path flying from your face to my right palm is gorgeous. If I swing mine, I see y'all in court cause you know recording. Cause that look reported. They always asking about locations. I shop is assorted. I got these. Imported by Yahoo, think I'm in Japan, they left right. When I was afraid, they left right. When I had a plan, they left right. Yeah, but it cool, I grew up with the pen. That got furious, feel like Tyrese Gibson. Like, y'all cop, please, I cop these. I

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1: 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Did you hear that?
0: Yeah, it was your mouth breathing.
1: No, did you hear that?
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New haircut and sunglasses, huh? You know what? 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
0: Whatever. Can we just get this over with?
1: If you stop being a baby about it,
0: yeah, we'll get this over with, okay?
1: Shh. Did you hear that?
0: Yeah, it was your mouth breathing.
1: No. Did you hear that?
0: No. It can't be. It's really him! It's Bodie, the three-eyed monkey from 89.1 Wider FM! 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

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Foot side supporting when you can't afford it. Or playing dormant till you break the orbit. Champagne enjoyment from campaigns deploying. I'm most stamped in Amazon Prime employment. Some bad time to annoy me. The path line from your face to my right palm is gorgeous. If I swing mine, I see y'all in court. Cause you know recording. Cause that little reported. They always asking about locations. I shop is assorted. I got these imported by Yahoo. Think I'm in Japan. They left right when I was afraid. They left right when I had a plan. They left right. Yeah, but it cool. I grew up with the pan. That got furious. Feel like Tyrese Gibson. Like y'all cop, please. I cop these. I experience.

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2: They're gonna have a panel. 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
1: 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So don't wait. 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

when the world got involved, and I woke up older, with the flag of surrender draped across my shoulder. 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

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Do you even hear me? 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
1: 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Did you hear that?
0: Yeah, it was your mouth breathing.
1: No. Did you hear that?
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gotta stop tricking on every ruby and amber rose. Yeah, I'm still in my prime, I seen these hoes get old. No shoulder left the crown, hold my shoulders cold. This what you chose, this what you got.

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Do you even hear me? 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
1: Dude, relax. 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
0: Whatever. Can we just get this over with?
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0: Shh. Did you hear that?
1: Yeah, it was your mouth breathing.
0: No, did you hear that?
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You're listening to 89.1 Wider FM, WYDR, Kalamazoo. You've just tuned into Continental Breakfast, the morning show for people who slept in. I'm your host, Lucas, saying good morning to everyone except for my brain that decided to wake myself up at roughly 5:30 in the morning. And yeah, at that point you just don't go back to sleep, because it's like, well, it's like late enough into the morning that I may as well just get up. So then you don't go back to sleep, and then you just continue your day. And so that's where I am. That's what I'm up to. So yeah, don't worry about it. We're doing good. We're doing great. In fact, you know, it's a pretty nice day out. Checking out the weather in Kalamazoo. It is currently 77 degrees outside, with a high of 84 today and a low of 66. It's pretty cloudy, although I wouldn't say that it's downcast. I mean, it feels like sunny, like it's kind of bright out. It's not like, oh, gloomy and sad and depressing out. No, it's all right. It looks pretty nice. Seems pretty cool. It's very nice outside, I would say, all things considered. So don't let the fact that it's cloudy fool you. It is a beautiful day here in Kalamazoo, Michigan. I mean, it's always a beautiful day in Kalamazoo, Michigan, when you tune in to 89.1 Wider FM, the yellow evoking the sunrise upon the horizon that is the black. Oh my gosh, Wider is so poetic, I guess. I didn't even notice it. But, yeah, I choose to believe that's the meaning behind our colors. I don't know. It's the evolution of a new day, I suppose. I'm not sure. I guess that's what it's about. I'm not sure. But yeah, I'd have to ask someone about it. Well, yeah, I have some other things that we're going to get to later on in the show. Some fun things that have happened and are going to happen that I'd love to talk about. But first, let's just get into some music. This next song we have is Up, featuring Rag & Bone Man, by Danger Mouse and Black Thought. And then after that is the band Citrine with Cowboy Cantata. Enjoy that here on 89.1 Wider FM.

0: don't want to be out here this late at night for some stupid photo.
1: Dude, relax. It's not some stupid photo.
0: Whatever. Can we just get this over with?
1: If you stop being a baby about it,
0: yeah, we'll get this over with, okay?
1: Shh. Did you hear that?
0: Yeah, it was your mouth breathing.
1: No. Did you hear that?
0: No. It can't be. It's really him. It's Bodhi, the three-eyed monkey from 89.1 Wider FM. Run! 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

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That was Citrine with the song Cowboy Cantata. And before that was Danger Mouse and Black Thought with the song Up featuring Rag & Bone Man. All right, everyone. So, really cool thing happened on Saturday. It's not necessarily something all that unique, but it is something that is very novel that happens at Wider because we are a college radio station. Now, because we're a college radio station, of course, we have a number of students involved. Who would have thought? In fact, the majority of the labor that happens at Wider is the result of students, which is really cool. The thing is, though, students graduate. I know, right? What a concept. So what happens after they graduate? Well, they become alumni, and they're able to come on here, host shows sometimes, if they so desire. Or they just, like, stop in sometimes. Because, you know, they have the right to be here, I suppose. I really think it's awesome that we get to see all of these this history. Because Wider, it has a bit of a legacy. If you guys didn't realize, next year is the 75th anniversary of Wider. So there is about 75 years or so of history here at Wider, and it's all really cool to see. But anyways, this is a long-winded way, I suppose.

They met with the assistant director of student media. They met with Glenn. And it's what also is really cool is they actually got to meet one of our DJs on air. They got to meet Grace, host of Indie Underrated, every Saturday at noon. That's really cool. I'm really glad they both got the opportunity to do that, to meet those people. Even though I wasn't directly able to do so, I think it's really cool that they were able to see it. From what I could tell, based upon what was described to me, they were really joyful to see that Wider is where it is. And, you know, that's just really cool to be able to see. I love that. Now, if you're interested in hearing more about alumni at Wider, all I have to say right now is stay tuned. There are some things in the works right now that we would love to continue to share with you in the future. I kind of have to just keep my lips sealed just for a minute. But we do have plans, of course. I don't know, of course. Yeah, I mean, we've done Ancient Air in the past, so we'd love to be able to work with alumni. That's something that we always love doing here at Wider. It's a very cool opportunity we have to meet with experienced people, many of whom, some of whom are in the industry professionally, and some of which are just like here because they truly do love Wider and they truly do just love the experience of being here, which is awesome. I really love that. It's very cool. But in any case, I'm starting to just ramble. I ramble a lot, if you guys didn't notice. That's just what I do. So, to give you guys a break from me just like saying whatever it is I say, this next song, we're going to be playing music. Yeah, this next song is by Cartoons. It's called Space Cowboys featuring Jev and August Charles. After that is Luca with Ost. Enjoy that here on 89.1 Wider FM, your source for radio evolution.

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to 89.1 Wider FM. It was a hypnotic song. That was OST by Luca, or is it OST? I'm not sure. I know OST means official soundtrack, but I don't know what this would be a soundtrack of. So I'm just going to say OST. OST by Luca. And then before that was Space Cowboys by Cartoons, featuring Jev and August Charles. Now, I'm going to take a minute here. I was going to talk about the new Spider-Man movie. I said I was going to see that film last week on my show, and that I was going to see it later that night. And I did end up seeing it later that night. And overall, no spoilers, by the way. You guys don't have to, like, tune your dial. No changing your dial here on my watch. You're not changing your dial. I'm not going to make you turn it off just because you don't want to be spoiled for the Spider-Man movie that came out like a little over a week ago. Okay? It's not going to happen. But yeah. In any case, Spider-Man, Brand New Day. You know, that title, kind of like, I have mixed feelings about it, because every other Spider-Man film in the MCU follows the same naming convention. The first one was Spider-Man Homecoming. The second one was Spider-Man Far From Home. The third one was Spider-Man No Way Home. And then the fourth one, what's it going to be? Spider-Man Brand New Day. So where's the home? Where's the home? I guess, like, Spider-Man Homeless doesn't really, like, sound all that great. Like, you're just picturing him just, like, on the side of the road begging for change. Like, oh, please, please, Mary Jane, I need this. I'm kind of homeless. I don't know. Something like that. I don't want to go Mr. Stark. I don't want to go Mr. Stark. Oh, come on, man. I don't know. We're done. It's enough. That's enough of that. Anyways, yeah. Brand New Day. I like this film. This was a good one. I thought it was pretty dang nice. It was pretty well shot. There's some really great cinematography in this one. The way that I think it challenges Peter as a character pretty well. I like a lot of the new cast. I think the villain is compelling and interesting. A lot of the acting is pretty dang great, I would say. Like, there's some really great actors in here. Of course, we know Tom Holland's pretty good. Zendaya does a good job. Mark Ruffalo's in this one. I guess that's a small spoiler. Like, oh, the Hulk is in this movie. That's not even that. It's not even that big of a deal, though. Don't worry about it. Yeah, I enjoyed this one. I think this is the first Marvel movie I've seen in theaters in about, let me think, 5 years? I remember seeing the third Spider-Man. I remember seeing No Way Home in theaters. And then I also remember seeing Black Widow in theaters. I don't remember which, I don't know exactly the order, but it has been about like 4 or 5 years since I last saw a Marvel movie in theaters. And it's been a long time since I've just seen a Marvel movie in general. And I feel like with this film, people are starting to like pay attention to the MCU again. I'm seeing like a lot of people going back and watching the old like Avengers movies and being, because I feel like there's been like kind of a bandwagon of like, oh, the MCU fell off. The MCU is kind of like lame. It was corny. It's always been corny. And there's a bunch of people who are like, I don't know how to explain it. It's like revisionist history over the past like 5 years to say like, oh, the MCU was never good. That, and I say revisionist history because that's just not the case. I think a lot of the people saying this like 10 years ago were following the MCU very closely and like huge fans. So I feel like this is just like, you know, it's just like, oh my gosh, it's like the changing of fads. It's the turn of the 90s and then hair metal's not cool anymore. It's that kind of stuff. You know what I'm talking about? And, you know, I don't know. Just like what you like is what I'm saying. Don't feel like you have to prescribe to like what everyone else thinks, you know. And that's what we're about. We're left of center content here on Wider 89.1 Wider FM, your source for radio evolution. And radio evolution means doing what you feel, more or less. Yeah, and we pride ourselves on creating innovative content that stands out and is different from those around us.
And you get to hear a bunch of new cool stuff. Like, for example, this next song, Smiling Hooks, it's by Smiling Hooks, but the song is called Home. This is a local artist. Really cool stuff. This comes from their EP that released last year. I forget the name of that EP, though I do remember listening to it, and I thought it was quite good. So that's going to be next, Smiling Hooks with the song Home. After that is Safe by New Dad. Enjoy that here on 89.1 Wider FM.

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That was New Dad with the song Safe. And before that was Smiling Hooks with the song Home. Pretty cool stuff. Like that one. So, if you didn't know, Wider has an app. And if you didn't know about the app, then you definitely wouldn't know about the fact that we hold polls and contests on there. And we have one of each live right now. And I want people to participate in this poll because it's kind of given me an ego boost looking at the results right now. So it's a pretty simple poll. It's something that I'm just like actually like was a little bit curious about. So I just kind of put it out there just to make sure that like our listeners know what's up. So it's very simple. Question is, the poll is, which word describes someone from Michigan? Pretty simple. Two responses, or at least two different possible answers you could give are Michigander or Michiganian. Now, I am proud to announce, and I am pleased to announce, that of our six respondents so far, 100% of them say that Michigander is the proper word you use to describe somebody from the state of Michigan. And I'm so proud of this community. We need to get those numbers up. We need to get 300%, 400%, 89.100%. You know what I'm talking about? It has to be Michigander. So go ahead. I encourage each of you to get in the app and vote in this poll. Unless you're going to vote for Michiganian, then don't even bother. Just download the app and maybe instead enter our contest. We're giving away a shirt, a hat, and a variety of character pins as well. Our new pins that we printed off. We have four different buttons, one Wider logo pin. Really proud of the work we've done with that merch. It's really cool. So yeah, definitely consider that and check out more on the Wider app. You can find out what song we're playing on the Wider app. For example, if you were to download the Wider app and check out the music during this next song, you would see that Parachute by Hayley Williams is going to be playing soon. Well, you wouldn't see that. You'd see it if it was playing, which it's about to be playing. Hayley Williams with the song Parachute is up next. After that is Len Bowen with the song Gotta Believe. Enjoy that here on 89.1 Wider FM, your source for radio evolution and radio constitution. I don't know. I just said that. That doesn't mean anything whatsoever. I just wanted to speak words. I don't know, guys. I'm a little bit tired. I'll be so frank with you. Actually, I'm not Frank. I'm Lucas. Frank is a really cool artist, though. We really appreciate the work he does here. He's an awesome guy. But yeah, anyways, let's go, Haley, up next. Bye-bye. At least for now. I'll be back.

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That was Gotta Believe by Len Bowen, and before that was Parachute by Haley Williams, Tennessee's very own alt woman, very powerful person. I mean, she's a real wonderful vocalist and a very big influence on a lot of people. Ton of respect for Haley Williams, honestly. Just gonna say that. yeah. So today there's some orientation. It's always fun to see when the orientation happens over the summer. I've been seeing it a lot more recently, and by recently I mean the past few months, because I'm on campus more almost every day now. That's not like unusual for me. It's just I live about 20 minutes away. If you guys didn't know, that's for context. So I usually drive in here, and then I'm just spending a lot of time on campus, is I guess the point. More than most people in my circle usually do. Well, I mean, like obviously aside from like the circle on campus, of course. But like, I guess, yeah, I don't know. It's just different. It's just really cool to see like tastes of like people actually being here, because it's like a lot when there isn't orientation here. Let me tell you, it is dead, and it's a little bit sad. Yeah, I don't know. I'm looking forward to people coming back. It's going to be about 2 weeks from now. It's about 2 weeks. I'm really excited. I'm excited to see everyone. I'm excited to be at Bronco Bash. We're going to be at Bronco Bash. I'm going to talk a lot more about like what we've been working on at Wider. I've already kind of mentioned that I'm like a little bit tired. Part of that is because I woke up really early, yes. But another piece of the puzzle is I've just been working a lot. I've been, I don't know, these past 2 weeks, I don't know. It's been, I've logged a lot of hours, quite a bit past what I'm actually able to get paid. But it's because I love what I do, honestly. I have no regrets about any of it. I don't feel like I'm neglecting my life or anything of that sort. I'm getting done what I need to get done. I'm not spending too much time. I am spending a lot of time, though. But it's a good type of, I'm busy, but it's a good busy, if that makes sense. I'm sure you guys know what I mean. But in any case, that's where we are. You guys are never going to guess who this next song is by. You're never going to guess. I'm going to give you 5 seconds. 5, 4, 3, 2, 1. You're right. It's Paper Sound. It is Paper Sound. We're doing another Paper Sound song. I'm sorry, guys. I feel like I have to do this. I feel like this just happens every single week, dude. And I'm not complaining at all. And if you guys are complaining, you do not know ball. Because Paper Sound is goated with the sauce. They're going to be playing at the Potato Sack tonight, actually. You can find more information about that at potatosack.online. I know they have a .online address. Isn't that interesting? Isn't that quirky? But anyways, yeah, this song by Paper Sound is called Bombs Are Worse Than a Song. I'm not sure if I can say on air, so I'm going to err on the side of caution and not say it. Enjoy that here on 89.1 Wider FM, your source for radio evolution.

0: You're listening to 89.1 Wider FM. That was Paper Sound with the song Bombs Are Worse Than Beep. I still am not sure if I can say that word. So again, erring on the side of caution, I will try and figure that out. See if I can find a definitive answer so that I can come up with a loophole by which I can say profane things on air. No, I'm kidding. I'm not going to do that. I am an honest man. A man of integrity who only sometimes does things that are bad when no one is looking, perchance, maybe. Yeah. But yeah, that's the way that life goes, I suppose. I don't know. We'll figure it out. We'll figure it out. You know what else we're figuring out? Ton of Wider stuff. So, I just like, again, I've been working really hard, been doing a lot. And it's because we're preparing for the start of the school year. We're looking to get all of our ducks in a row with regards to recruitment, with regards to training, outreach, things of that sort. Well, working with different groups. I've met with the editor-in-chief of the Western Herald, Ella. I have met with her a number of times about like potential collaborations. I actually just sat down yesterday with her and other members of the student media group, which, if you didn't know, encompasses Wider and the Herald. And we basically just talked about like ways that we could do collaborative efforts between Wider and the Herald. So those are in the works. We have ideas floating around. We have actions that we will be taking to pursue that. Another thing I wanted to make sure you are all aware of is Bronco Bash. Now, everybody knows about Bronco Bash, but did you know that Wider 89.1, Wider FM, is going to be at Bronco Bash on September 1st. It's going to be a lot of fun. We have some really cool plans. We're going to be giving away some merch. We have some other really cool stuff that you're going to want to stick around for. We're going to have exclusive programming as well. Words on the street, a certain large ape will be making an appearance. So stick around for that. Don't we all love large apes? I love large apes. I don't know. They're really cool stuff. Magical large apes, in fact. It's very cool. Love that. Other things that we're working on with Wider right now, we're working on changing up some of our merch. We're looking to get some more of it, greater stock, and we're changing a few things. So stick around for that. We're going to see some of that in action. And furthermore, I am not authorized to speak on what this is. But what I am allowed to say, what I can say, is that we have been in contact with somebody and we are hoping that we can get a really cool program on Wider specifically. And it's not going to be Wider exclusive content, but it is going to be exclusive to college radio. So this means that if you want to check this out when it happens, it's only going to be available here on Wider. There's no other radio station in this area that is going to be airing this special program. And I can't wait to share it all with you. But I'm not cleared to give more information. And so this is where my mouth just shuts up and I just stop talking and the show is going to end, because I think that's really just about all that I have to talk about. I don't know. I know you wanted to hear me ramble more. I know you did. I know you love listening to me just like speak off the fly and just like going all just like leaning into the microphone with my nose on it. So much fun. I love being here. I love what I do. And I hope you guys enjoy listening too. Thank you for tuning in to Continental Breakfast on 89.1 Wider FM. You guys have a great day. And remember, the early bird gets the worm. But worms don't taste very good, so you may as well sleep in. Thank you again for being here. This is Lucas, signing out.
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1: 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Bronco Bash is just around the corner, and so are we.

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1: 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Did you hear that?
0: Yeah, it was your mouth breathing.
1: No. Did you hear that?
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You are tuned in to Elsewhere Radio, where we got all rhythm, no algorithm. And if you're ready to take flight into the great unknown, I've got something new just for you. 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

That was the Roosters with Baculus Capsule. And prior to that, we had Tomcats, which were early version of the Stray Cats. It was from a live recording in 1980 of High School Confidential. 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I'm Delta of Venus, and this is Enter the Crypt.

That was Tammy James with That's Fat Jack. And prior to that, we happen to have the wonderful Belita Woods with That's When I'll Stop Loving You. 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I'm Delta of Venus, and this is Enter the Crypt.

That was Fire Chance. That was Mary Clayton with I've Got My Eyes on You. And prior to that, we had the Chantels with Well, I Told You. 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I'm Delta of Venus, and this is Enter the Crypt.

That was Les Miserables with Oo Poopadoo. And prior to that, we happened to have the Tycoons with Baby, You've Been to School. 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I'm Delta of Venus, and this is Enter the Crypts.

0: 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I'm Delta of Venus, and this is Enter the Crypt.
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That was the Oscar Five with I Won't Be Your Fool. 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I'm Delta of Venus, and this is Enter the Crypt.

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I'm Delta of Venus, and this is Enter the Crypt.

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I'm Delta of Venus, and this is Enter the Crypt.

That was Jezebel Rock with Another Fool, and prior to that we had The Desperados with Sweet Mary Jane. 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I'm Delta of Venus, and this is Enter the Crypt.

That was Ella Reid with Sweet Man. And the interesting thing about that track was that actually was from a release off of Lupine Productions, which was involved in both between the Detroit and Lansing area. That particular track was pressed and released on a production that was actually out of Owosso, which was very, very close to where my mother grew up. And so that was a little bit of an interesting thing to see about that. And prior to that, we had Mildred Woodard with Don't Let Anybody Know. 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I'm Delta of Venus, and this is Enter the Crypt.

That was Billy Storm with It's What's Happening, Baby. And prior to that, we had Jackie Brenstrom with Gonna Wait for My Chance. 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I'm Delta of Venus, and this is Enter the Crypts.

That was Betty Everett with Hands Off. And prior to that, we happened to have the song here. Let me just think about it for a second. Sometimes this happens. But we had Charles Perry with I've Got a Feeling Called the Blues. 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I'm Delta of Venus, and this is Enter the Crypt.

That was the iCats with What You Gonna Do. And prior to that, we had Les Variations with What a Mess Again. 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I'm Delta of Venus, and this is Enter the Crypt.

That was Sharon Jones and the Dap Kings with 100 Days, 100 Nights. And prior to that, we had Sonia Rosa with Long Black Hair. 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I'm Delta of Venus, and this is Enter the Crypt.

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And prior to that, we had Kim Wilson with the song here, Tried to Ruin Me. 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I'm Delta of Venus, and this is Enter the Crypt.

That was the Dickies with Toxic Avenger. And prior to that, we had the Tragically Hip with Pigeon Camera. 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I'm Delta of Venus, and this is Enter the Crypt.

That was Doyle Bramall with Change It. And prior to that, we happen to have the Flat Duo Jets with Daughter of the Jungle. 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I'm Delta of Venus, and this is Enter the Crypt.

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0: That was Demolition Doll Rods with Secret Place. And prior to that, we had Sunnyland Slim with Chicago Women. 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I'm Delta of Venus in the center of the crypt.
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That was Sue Foley with Little Mixed Up. 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This ends our time here on Enter the Crypt, but hopefully join me next week. I mean, I'm camping next weekend, so but I'm going to still be in the area, so still kind of to be determined here, but I will let you guys know through my Facebook page as to the status of what next show will be on. Either way, we will be back in 2 weeks from 4 p.m. to 6 p.m. And speaking of Facebook pages, feel free to like my Facebook page, Delta of Venus, Wider 89.1 Kalamazoo, to see when I'm on, to see just changes that are coming to the show and everything, because there will be some changes coming up here pretty soon to iron it out that Enter the Crypt will be moving times here pretty soon just because of my graduate program that I have that's going on. I know I'm the only full-time grad student that's on here on the station. Not the only grad student, but the only full-time grad student, and grad school takes up a lot of time. But I'm still very happy to be able to be here to share music with all of you. So as always, until the next time, take care and have a great week.

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I'm your host, Spin Kitten, and what you just heard was Higher, Battle 1 by Maro Maro off the album Guitar Battles Season 1 Remix. I hope everyone's weekend is off to a great start. I actually took today off and got a massage, so I'm feeling all loosey-goosey and just overall in a pretty good mood. This is your regular reminder, do not skip on the self-care. Let's set the tone for tonight with a new-to-me band I recently discovered. Here's a little from their About section. Funky backline, pulsing dance rhythms, disco, plus original Gaelic song and driving tunes? You will find all of this and more from DLU, a high-energy five-piece band from Scotland. So without further ado, here's DLU with their 2026 single, Cosmos. 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

0: Welcome back to Renaissance Alt on 89.1 Wider FM. We have a little bit of a special announcement. I am here in the studio with General Manager Lucas, and he is going to tell you something that I don't even know yet. So go ahead, Lucas.
1: Absolutely. Thank you so much for letting me hijack your show pretty briefly. This is something that's really exciting that we just found out about literally yesterday that we were going to be doing this, and then we only had all of this finalized just a few hours ago. So I've just kind of been scrambling just like with haste, kind of just like, okay, I want to get this figured out. I want to get all of the pieces together. And we have finally been able to get this together. We have been in contact with a representative from, what was the record label? I got to figure it out. My gosh, how do I not remember? Oh, Dead Oceans, the Dead Oceans record label. So they're like one of the bigger indie, they're like one of the bigger record labels out there. Not like one of the huge ones, but they're like noticeable in size. And they reached out to us about a special program created by someone whose album just released today, a brand new album that just released today, with track by track commentary from the artist talking about this new album that they just released. This is, of course, Phoebe Bridgers talking about her new album, Lost Weekend, on the special program that's going to be airing tonight and tomorrow night at 9 p.m. on 89.1 Wider FM. This is going to be the only radio station in the Kalamazoo area where this is going to air, and we're really excited to be able to bring this to you guys. Again, that's going to be tonight and tomorrow night at 9 p.m. I know we were a little bit later getting around to this than we would have hoped. I mean, like there were just like some holdups over at the record label, I suppose. So we're airing it two times just in case you're not able to make it on like such short notice, because it is only not even in 2 hours from now. But this is something we're really excited to be able to bring to you guys. Tune in at 9 p.m. to hear Phoebe Bridgers talk about her new album.
0: Awesome. I wish I had an air horn sound effect prepared on here, but thanks, Lucas.
1: Absolutely, yeah.
0: Very welcome reason to barge in, but I mean that in the best way possible. So at this point, I'm going to get back to my show. Welcome again to Renaissance Alt, a magical mixture of classical and contemporary on 89.1 Wider FM. I guess I'm the pregame for the Phoebe Bridgers special, not to brag, but anyway, listen live on the Wider app or at widrfm.org. What you heard before the break was Cosmos by DLU, and coming up next is Shake That Bagpipe by The Cid off the album Another Way to Fly, right here on 89.1 Wider FM, your source for radio evolution.

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What you just heard was Castle of Ours by Singer Sound System, aptly named for the Singer brand sewing machine this guy turned into a hurdy-gurdy, a stringed instrument that produces a sound by turning a crank, causing a rosined wheel to rub against the strings while keys are pressed to change the pitch. It is often associated with folk music and has a distinctive droning sound, similar to bagpipes. Speaking of which, before that was Shake That Bagpipe by The Cid off the album Another Way to Fly. Coming up next is Für Elise, originally composed by Ludwig von Beethoven, but reimagined by Cole Rowland off the album Classical is Metal. Keep it locked on 89.1 Wider FM, your source for radio evolution.

Welcome back to Renaissance Alt on 89.1 Wider FM. That was In the Hall of the Mountain King, originally composed by Edvard Grieg, but this version is by Thunderclash. Prior to that was Fur Elise by Cole Rolland off the album Classical is Metal. That melody is originally composed by Beethoven. Up next is Burnenko, a 2020 single by CyberSDF, right here on 89.1 Wider FM, your source for radio evolution.

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What you just heard was Glass by Maro Maro off the album Full Moon. Before that was Burnenko by Cyber SDF. We're just over halfway through the set now. Let's keep things going with Wisps by Lunaris. 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

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That was Wisps, a 2024 single by Lunaris. And coming up next is Maldive by Amadeus and Faizan off the album Joy. Keep it locked on 89.1 Wider FM, your source for radio evolution.

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What you just heard was Party Bounce by The Cid off the album Nitro. Before that was Maldive by Amadeus and Faizan off the album Joy. Still got a few left for tonight. This next one is Knights Templar by Adriel Fair off the album Arms of the Wind. 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

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That was Irish Dubstep by Green Lads off the album Celtitude. Prior to that was Knights Templar by Adriel Fair off the album Arms of the Wind. Next up is Palace of the Innocents by the Glitch Mob off the album We Can Make the World Stop, right here on 89.1 Wider FM, your source for radio evolution.

Welcome back. That was Palace of the Innocents by the Glitch Mob off the album We Can Make the World Stop. And for the last hour, you've been listening to Renaissance Alt, a magical mixture of classical and contemporary. 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Tune in to hear Phoebe herself give a track-by-track rundown of her new studio album, Lost Weekend. If you like what you hear on my show, you can find me on Instagram or Spotify at SpinKitten. And while you're there, make sure you're following at WIDRFM on all major socials, too. I hate to admit it, but summer's coming to an end, and that means a new school year is on the horizon. I'll be taking some time off at the beginning of September to celebrate my birthday, but then Renaissance Alt will return same time, same place in the fall. Stay tuned for a refreshed look and some new promotional materials dropping soon. I'll be back next Friday at 7, but for now, enjoy this last track by Cole Rolland. It's Canon Rock, off the album Classical is Metal. Until next time, keep calm and keep it locked on 89.1 Wider FM, your source for radio evolution.